0: conditions of the buyback. Over the next few weeks, we'll work with the Commonwealth Government around the parameters of the ACT's gun buyback.
1: Tasmania has recorded another positive bird flu case, with a little penguin collected from grassy on King Island testing positive. Pulse Tasmania reports a second little penguin returned an inconclusive result, with both samples sent to the Australian Centre for Disease Preparedness for further testing. It comes after 23 more dead penguins were found on King Island on Friday, bringing the total to 51. Police are appealing for information over a stabbing on the New South Wales Central Coast that's left a 15-year-old boy in a critical condition. Sean Bindley reports.
2: The teenager was with a group of about five other males when he was stabbed at Planters Lane in Terrigal. Detective Chief Inspector John Zdrilich says the circumstances that led to the stabbing are under investigation.
3: It doesn't appear to have been any confrontation that's occurred in Planters Lane and so forth, but that is a subject of a line of inquiry as to determine the reasons that they've actually gone into Planters Lane.
1: In Adelaide, a man has been arrested after threatening another man with a knife at Brahma Lodge on Friday. Senior Constable Scott James has the details.
4: Police were called to the rear car park of a hotel after reports a man had been confronted by another man with a knife. Northern District Patrols quickly attended the area and located a man in a Toyota station wagon nearby. The car was searched with officers locating and seizing a knife. 56-year-old Adelaide man was arrested and charged with aggravated assault and carrying an offensive weapon and served a three-month barring order. So he was granted bail and will appear in the Elizabeth Magistrates Court at a later date.
1: Overseas now, and after days of talks, the US and Canada have failed to reach a trade deal. US tariffs of 50% on almost $30 billion worth of Canadian goods have now come into effect. The BBC's Sean Dilley has the story.
5: Levies had been due to start from the 19th of August, but that deadline was temporarily paused after President Trump said a deal was close. Last night, Canada's Prime Minister Mark Carney blamed last-minute changes by the US, which he said called into question the reliability of any deal. In response, the US accused Canada of setting new demands and walking back on commitments. The collapse of negotiations mean that from today, dairy products, wine and cement join aluminium and steel on the list of Canadian imports subject to a 50% tariff.
1: Briefly, the Albanese government is reportedly considering a new fuel tax in a bid to achieve net zero. And Robbie Williams is set to rock the race that stops the nation. The pop superstar will perform at the Melbourne Cup at Flemington on the first Tuesday in November. This is Air National News. In the AFL, the Crows celebrated Taylor Walker's last game at Adelaide Oval with a big win over the Giants, 157-101, to seal a top six spot. Adelaide coach Matthew Nix.
6: You could just feel the atmosphere and the emotion for our big man, but it was also for the team that he's an important part of. So it was a really good night.
1: Carlton continued its hot form, recording a 37-point win over ladder leaders Fremantle. Geelong beat Richmond by 57 points. The Western Bulldogs defeated Melbourne by 21 points. In the AFLW, wins for North Melbourne, Geelong, the Gold Coast and the Western Bulldogs. The Warriors have moved to the top of the NRL ladder for now in round 25. Andrew Lucas reports.
7: The Warriors have survived a huge South Sydney fight back, winning 45-26 in front of nearly 20,000 fans at a core stadium. The visitors surged out to a 32-8 lead just after half time, before South stormed back into the contest with three tries to cut the deficit to six. But the Wires crossed twice late to seal their fourth straight victory and continue their push for a top two finish. Andrew Lucas at a core stadium.
1: Wins also to the Sea Eagles and Bulldogs. Australia will resume on 8 for 165, heading into day two of the second cricket test against Bangladesh in Mackay in Queensland. And in women's rugby, Australia has gone down to New Zealand 66-19 in Auckland. Australian Independent Radio News.
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9: And your weather forecast for Hervey Bay and Murrumbidgee for the rest of Sunday. Hervey Bay, predicted maximum temperature 23 degrees. Currently it's 21.6 degrees. Murrumbidgee, maximum temperature today is expected to reach 24 degrees. Currently it's 22.2 degrees. Hervey Bay, it'll be cloudy, high chance of showers, becoming less likely late this afternoon and evening. Winds south to southeasterly, 20 to 30 kilometres per hour, and there is a low 25% chance of at least 1 millimetre of rain today. What a drenching that's going to be. In Maryborough, partly cloudy, medium chance of showers in the late morning and afternoon. Light winds becoming southeasterly, 15 to 20 kilometres per hour in the early afternoon, then becoming light in the late afternoon. And once again, slight chance of some rain today. For both cities, sun protection is recommended up until 2:40 p.m. UV index is predicted to reach

0: night. Southerly winds, 10 to 15 knots, turning southeasterly in the late morning. Seas below 1 metre. There'll be a north to northeasterly swell below 1 metre, and it'll be mostly sunny. We're heading for a low tide at 11:12 a.m. It'll be a 1.26 metre tide, and the next high tide will be at 6:08 p.m. That'll be a 3.2 metre tide. 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

0: And a welcome back to the second hour of the Rockers Jukebox program. You're cruising along with Lindsay and Pat, taking you right through until 12 o'clock today.
1: We are. Yeah. We are indeed. Having a good time doing it too.
0: Yeah, yeah. Margaret will have to hang out for probably another three songs, thereabouts.
1: Yep.
0: Yeah. I'll do the last one in a triple play. It'll be for Margaret. Okay.
1: Okay.
0: I haven't got any more Chris
1: Norman
0: in the run. So I'm sure Margaret will like a Four Tops medley.
1: Four Tops.
0: Yeah, Four Tops medley. Yeah. Mm. But it'll be done by the Band of Oz.
1: Okay. Look forward to that.
0: Yeah.
1: And a good morning to Royce, Cheryl and Ken.
0: Yes.
1: And, of course, Brian and June as well.
0: Yep. Yep. Big good morning to you. And I gather you've all got that brain teaser, right?
1: No comment.
0: It's strange there's no comment. He's not so enthusiastic when I ask about those things.
1: Royce, yeah, had an alternative answer, which was quite...
0: You had to take it...
1: Thinking outside of the box, and it made a lot of sense.
0: Yeah.
1: But she wanted another point for that.
0: Did she?
1: Hmm.
0: Extra one for thinking outside the box.
1: Yeah.
0: But she should have got it.
1: No, I think that was only one answer.
0: She should have got it. She should have got it. Anyway, looking for a market today here in Hervey Bay. It's the bears in the tree market today, a koala market. Okay.
1: Talking about the bear facts.
0: The bear facts.
1: Mm.
0: and the koalas always show their bum to you.
1: They do. Rude things.
0: Rude things, yeah, I know. So anyway, koala markets at Kruger Court at Urangan.
1: That's what the koala was when you took off his clothes.
0: Bear bum.
1: A little bear.
0: A little bear. We'll start again. The koala markets are at Kruger Court, Urangan, just off Burrell Road. Started at 6 a.m. this morning. They'll go through until 12 noon. Might be a little bit wet under feet out there. Might be a bit sloppy.
1: Very good. Yeah, probably. Oh, yeah, possibly.
0: Yeah, we've had some continual showering, heavy
1: with
0: showers.
1: With the showers that we've had of late, the ground is taking a little bit longer to dry out.
0: Sad news for next week.
1: What?
0: There's probably more showers coming.
1: Oh, no.
0: I've had a sneaky look at what's in run next week, so more showers, I think.
1: Oh. Oh, well, yeah. Can't do much about it.
0: You're getting closer to spring. Eh? 1st of September is not all that far away.
1: I remember when I was about 4 years old, Mum and Dad bought me a book.
0: Yep.
1: Bunny Hopwell's First Spring, all about a little bunny that had just... moved away from the family and he was going out into the environment exploring.
0: Yep. Okay. Old Bunny Hopwell, eh?
1: I don't know what that's got to do with it, but anyway.
0: Oh, yeah, I was just going to say.
1: where did that come from?
0: Tell them what your brain teaser is once again and we'll also...

0: next time we go to air, we'll do that one.
1: Oh, yes, that's coming up. That's going to be very popular.
0: Yes.
1: All right. A television antenna installer falls off a 5-metre ladder onto a solid concrete slab but is unhurt. How could this happen?
0: I still reckon he... No, I won't say it. He already got a flogging. I won't say it. I'll leave it to the people to work out.
1: Leave it to the people.
0: Yeah. Yeah. So was he up on the first rung, second rung, third rung, fourth rung?
1: Otherwise, I'll ask my brain teaser committee secretary to send you a letter of reprimand.
0: Woof, woof.
1: He will give you a rough time.
0: Rough time. Okay. You tell your dog to mind his own business.
1: Or at least pick it up.
0: Yeah. Or pick up your own business. All right. If you think you know his brain teaser, of course, if you want to talk to a person, and that's what we prefer to do around here, eh? All right. So you ring 41 97 10 75. That puts you straight through to a human being. I've seen those robots.
1: Thanks for the compliment.
0: I've seen those robots before I come to the station. They were in a race.
1: I saw that.
0: In China.
1: Didn't they look hilarious?
0: One had beaten, Usain Bolt or whatever he was, the fastest man on earth.
1: Yeah.
0: He beat him.
1: Good heavens.
0: But they run him into a padded wall to stop him at the end.
1: I didn't see that part. I just caught a glimpse of it. And I thought,
0: one they took away on a stretcher. Oh. The other one they had to spray him with...
1: oil?
0: No, with fire extinguishers because he must have been catching fire. Anyway.
1: That's what you call a hot pot.
0: Really hot spot, yeah, hot pot. Anyway, if China's working on those, well, you'll probably expect to see them in their military somewhere.
1: Yeah, that's a point.
0: All right, we're off. We're going to play some music. Yeah, and if you want to do the fat finger Texas job, this first message will tell you how you can do that. And then we've got Jimmy Barnes coming along with the Chic, Rattle and Roll.
1: That'll make Pete's day.
0: What?
1: Jimmy Barnes.
0: Yeah?
1: Mm.
0: Why is that?
1: Oh, he absolutely loves Jimmy Barnes.
0: Does he?
1: Yeah.
0: Okay. Bugger Pete. All right, Jimmy Barnes, Chic, Rattle and Roll. And then we'll follow it up with the Atomic Kittens. They're coming along with a real explosive song. Okay?
1: I'd love to say something, but I can't.
0: You can't, no. And you won't.
1: Because you know what it is.
0: Yeah, I know what it is.
1: Yeah.
0: Walking on Water is the name of their song that they're going to do.
1: Right.
0: No? They're walking on water.
1: Mm-hmm.
0: And here we go, the Band of Oz. They're doing a Four Tops medley just for Margaret. Today.
1: I'm waiting to hear it too.
0: Are you?
1: Mm.
0: It's recorded live.
1: Yeah.
0: It's off a live recording album. Okay, so that's just for you, Margaret. So I'll see what I can find in Chris Norman and play it next week.
1: Yeah.
0: Maybe.
1: Yeah.
0: I might throw a couple of tracks in next week.
1: Yeah.
0: Because he is a pretty good artist, right?
1: Okay.
0: Okay. Let's go.
2: Love the music? Or maybe not. Got something you want to say? Well, text us. That's right, Fraser Coast FM now has Text Us. You can now text our presenters directly in the studio. Want to know the number? It's 0468 288 300. So, don't hesitate because there is no need to wait. Have your say right here, right now. 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
2: 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Ladies and gentlemen, here is your beach music with the Band of Oz.

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2: That be our cue, old boy. I hope
3: we're back.
2: Hope Margaret liked the Four Seasons medley from Band of Oz.
3: I didn't get to hear it because you talked all the way through it.
2: Me talking? You were talking. You chew me bloody ear off. I had to tell you we're going to air now. Never stop.
3: I got to keep a eye on me.
2: Okay, we better get that one out.
3: This one. All right. This is coming up very shortly.
2: Yeah. Big Whale Festival.
3: City Park festivities as part of the Harvey Bay Whale Festival, happening on Saturday the 29th of August from 2 p.m. to 5:30 p.m. Now, you're invited to bring the whole family to enjoy a vibrant, welcoming space where children can learn, play and explore the wonders of the ocean. Activities include make your own lantern to take to the Parade of Lights, marine education with reef rangers. You can meet a mermaid. That puts me in there. I'll be there. Petting zoo, face painting, jumping castle, food and market stalls. Now, for more information, because you'd probably need to go to the Fraser Coast Council's website, because there is a lot more happening down at the Seafront Oval as well. This particular event will be happening at the City Park near the Art Gallery, and then down at the Seafront Oval there'll be another festival later on following the Parade of Lights, carnival rides and all that sort of stuff.
2: Yes.
3: Yep.
2: Yeah, that's why the big Ferris wheel's still here, I suppose.
3: Oh, it could be. Yeah. You get a good view from the top of that thing.
2: Have you been up there?
3: I haven't priced the tickets.
2: Oh, okay.
3: No. No, I haven't been up, but I just looked at the height of it. I thought, yeah, you'd get a pretty good view.
2: It's still not as high as the crane further down the road.
3: No.
2: You get a good view from there.
3: Well, last time I was down there, the crane wasn't there yet, so that must be a recent introduction to the work site.
2: Yeah, a bit further down the road is a crane. Okay. I think it was old Peterson used to say that was a sign of the economy, cranes.
3: Yes,
2: you see a crane. Your eyes, and in Brisbane it was good. Oh, good.
3: That's why they feed
2: your chooks.
3: That's why they reckon the crane stayed so long down at the new council hub in Main Street, because I couldn't work out how to get it down.
2: Helicopter. Okay. Now, brain teaser.
3: Brain teaser. A television antenna installer falls off a 5-metre ladder onto a solid concrete slab but is unhurt. How can this be the case?
2: I don't reckon. I reckon he might have just only had 1 foot on the ladder.
3: Come on, Dick Tracy.
2: Dick Tracy? Oh, gobble. I don't know. Anyway, we're looking at currently 28 minutes away from 11 o'clock from news, sport, all that great stuff.
3: Mm.
2: All righty. So nearly.
3: Good heavens.
2: Yeah, nearly 2 hours gone already, nearly close to it. Here we go. Dr. Victor and the Rasta Rebels.
3: Mm-hmm.
2: Okay. Now, Dr. Victor and the Rasta Rebels, they originate from South Africa.
3: Oh, okay. I think you might have mentioned that to me in the past.
2: In the past.
3: It slipped my mind. Yep. Yes.
2: Very popular entertainer, so he is. And he does his music in Afrikaan, is it? They call it Afrikaan whatever it is.
3: Yep.
2: And he also does it in English.
3: There you go.
2: Okay.
3: Hmm.
2: All righty. And I just like the beats of the music. How they get an old song and just change it around a little bit and give it a bit new life.
3: Yeah.
2: This one, they did the same. Have you ever seen the rain?
3: I think we've seen enough.
2: Are you going to get some more next week?
3: We're going to get some more next week. Goody, goody, goody.
2: Oh, goody, goody, goody. Have you ever seen the rain by Dr. Victor and the Rasta Rebels? The Boppers are coming along with Under the Boardwalk.
3: Yeah.
2: All right. They do a great job of that too. German. The Boppers. German.
3: German. Mm.
2: Mm. And you can't tell they're German when they're singing.
3: No, a lot of those European artists, you can't.
2: Yeah. That's where their money is, a lot of it.
3: Mm. Yes, yes.
2: Right. Okay, let's go. We've got the Kinks coming along a bit later on down the traps too. We've also got Alan Jackson coming along to do a song for the hard-working men and women.
3: Yes, he's no longer touring because of his health.
2: Yes, yeah, they're all getting old. We're all getting old.
3: Which is a shame because he was one of my favourite American country music artists.
2: Yeah.
3: Yeah.
2: Yeah, well, he's coming along to do Hard Hat and a Hammer, and that's for the hard-working men and the women. He says women right at the end, so don't knock him.
3: No.
2: No, because he does acknowledge with the women right at the end of the song. Okay, but we'll follow that one up because hopefully I'll do it with a double play and do Jade and the Americans with a 5 o'clock world.
3: Yes, it's 5 o'clock somewhere.
2: Yeah, yep. Martini time or whatever. Enjoy. Back soon.

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3: Yes, and just in case you've just joined us, you've joined the Rockers Jukebox program. You're cruising along with Pat and Lindsay, taking you right through till 12 o'clock today. Hope you are enjoying the music. Yeah, you can give us a spin on the old Odie Cologne phone.
4: Yeah, have a chat to me.
3: Have a chat. Have a chat to the man who thinks he's hot. You can do that on 4197 1075.
4: Sizzle, sizzle.
3: Sizzle, sizzle. Sausage, sausage, sausage. Yeah, right. Okay. It's a bit like that other one that I do not speak of for Maryborough.
4: Oh, yes.
3: Yeah. Caught up with some of that.
4: Caught up?
3: Yeah. Maryborough-ites.
4: Yeah.
3: Yeah, on weekend.
4: Great.
3: Still not happy with this mob still doing a certain promo in relation to that.
4: Quite a few listeners in there.
3: Yeah. Yeah, it's quite a few. So there is. All right, now we're basically 16 minutes away from news time. Did you realise that?
4: Not until you pointed it out to me.
3: Oh, well, there you go. All right, so your brain teaser, you want to spin that again? We'll give some people an opportunity, but I can assure you, listeners, you're ahead.
4: Halfway already compared to last week's score of 14. That was only because of one certain person in Canberra who was having a birthday celebration.
3: Oh, yes, yes, I had that big, massive...
4: Everybody sitting sports. Around the table contributed and conferred and gave their ideas. And
3: Even to the point where they mentioned it on the phone.
4: Yes.
3: So that you could confirm that it was their answer.
4: Yes.
3: Oh, what a shame.
4: Oh, what a shame. Anyway, that's past history. Now, brain teaser. A television antenna installer falls off a 5-meter ladder onto a solid concrete slab but is unhurt. How could this be the case?
3: Yeah. Well, he might have only went up a couple of rungs. He's not going to hurt himself.
4: You know what Royce said?
3: What?
4: He was at the top but he had a harness, and when he fell, the harness gently lowered him to the ground.
3: Ah, you'd have to give that.
4: I didn't.
3: But you will have to give that.
4: Why? I'll give him 2 points.
3: You have to give him that. It's true. It's true.
4: That was a real creative
3: under workplace thinking. Health and safety, right? The rules under workplace health and safety. He's supposed to have that harness on as he's going up that ladder. He's going on the roof. That
4: this
3: harness
4: might have been pre-harness days.
3: Hey?
4: This event might have been pre-harness legislation days.
3: No.
4: So therefore, he wasn't wearing a harness.
3: He's the Kinks.
4: Legally.
3: He's the Kinks. That's what I like about you is the name of the song.
4: But that I'm so argumentative.
3: Yeah. So I like about you. We might just slip in Alan Jackson's, Hard At and a Hammer is the name of it. Hard Working Man and Women.
4: Yep.
3: All right, Alan Jackson. We'll see if we can get him in. And if we do, and we can get the next one in, Jade and the Americans with 5 o'clock world, that's all good. But we're heading for news, so we are.
4: Okay.
3: Now, if you think you know his brain teaser, 41, 97, 10, 75 is the number. That's where you'll get a human being on the phone.
4: Thank you for the compliment. That's the nicest thing you've said to me all day.
3: Oh, dear. Oh, well, in a case, you might get a jelly bean.
4: A jelly bean.
3: Okay. Enjoy more
4: like,
3: the music.
4: More like a stiff drinks while I need it when I get home from here.
3: We'll catch you later.

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3: Hello, I'm Sarah Womby. Indonesian police say they've identified four Australians who flew out of Bali a day after they allegedly fatally attacked a man from Perth. Jamie Smith has the story.
4: Paul Dugan died in hospital on Thursday, 2 weeks after he was allegedly attacked at a bar in Kuta on August 5th. The incident was allegedly sparked when Mr. Dugan reprimanded an Australian man for hitting a woman. That man and several others then allegedly launched the assault on the Perth father. Denpasar police have revealed four suspects left Indonesia on August the 6th, and it's understood they were headed for Victoria. The investigation continues. Jamie Smith, Perth.
3: Victorians would get free dental care under a re-elected Carroll government as part of a $230 million pledge. Premier Ben Carroll is promising free checkups, fillings, root canals and extractions. 10 new dental clinics will be set up to cope with the demand. A third woman has retained legal representation over an alleged sexual assault involving Sydney Swans players. Sean Bendley reports.
5: Victoria police are investigating a report of a sexual assault at a hotel in East Melbourne last Monday morning. Five Swans players have since been stood down for the season over the breach of club standards. No criminal charges have been laid as yet. Slater and Gordon's senior lawyer, Jackson Penham, says their client was the first to contact police on Monday morning.
6: She's now trying to navigate an incredibly traumatic experience. And, you know, whatever the outcome of the criminal investigation, we intend to explore other avenues for our client to seek justice, including through civil remedies. We will be putting all of the relevant parties on notice in due course.
3: US President Donald Trump says the United States has total control over the Strait of Hormuz region as Washington's naval blockade continues to squeeze Iran's economy. Blake Sifton reports from Tel Aviv.
7: On Friday, Iran's President Masoud Pezeshkian says that the time has now come for Iran to end its war with the United States and Israel, saying it is better that we bring the war to an end now as we are in a position of power and dignity and the whole world acknowledges our victory. Now, that claim comes as Treasury Secretary Scott Bessent is expected to announce major new sanctions on Iran on Monday that he says will be the strongest imposed so far. Yesterday, we heard from President Trump. He said that U.S. economic pressure on Iran, including the naval blockade, is working, but Iran is not yet ready to make a deal.
3: British meteorologists are warning that a developing El Nino weather system could become the strongest in more than 100 years. Temperatures in the Pacific Ocean climbing. It could also bring drought to parts of Australia. The head of long-range forecasting at the Met Office, Professor Adam Scaife, has told the ABC it's expected to bring record-breaking weather.
8: The tropical Pacific is warming faster than I've ever seen, and assuming the forecasts are correct, and we've got very high confidence at this stage, we think that when it peaks in November and December, it's likely to be record event, unprecedented beyond anything we've seen in living memory.
3: And briefly, a Chinese humanoid robot has beaten Usain Bolt's 100-metre world record sprints at the World Humanoid Robot Games in Beijing. This is Air National News.
9: At the Air Sports Desk, I'm Terry Daniel. First up, cricket, and Australia's ninth wicket pair negotiated the first six overs of play on the second day of the test being played at Great Barrier Reef Arena in Mackay in Queensland. Cameron Green, 67, and Nathan Lyon, 15, had taken their partnership to 38 runs, with Australia 8 for 186 and holding a lead over Bangladesh of 122 runs. 18 wickets had fallen on the opening day as Bangladesh was bundled out for just 64, with Mitchell Starc taking 6 for 12. Formula One and the starting grid has been decided in the Dutch Grand Prix. S-Sport's Paul Walsh has the details.
10: The McLaren garage has returned from the summer break with all guns firing, claiming places 1 and 4 on the starting grid at the Dutch Formula One Motor Racing Grand Prix. On a rain-affected track, it was Lando Norris who took the initiative and the risks in the final lap to see off the Mercedes duo of George Russell and the current Drivers' Championship leader Kimi Antonelli to claim his 18th career pole.
11: It was the lap where I just thought I have nothing to lose, and it paid off. So those are also nice laps to have.
10: So the starting grid in Holland sees Norris and Russell in the front row, Antonelli and Oscar Piastri on the second, with Lewis Hamilton and Charles Leclerc making up the third. Paul Walsh for Air Sport.
9: And the supercars are racing in Ipswich in Queensland today. Kiwi Matt Payne tipped to claim the trophy later this afternoon. Australian Independent Radio News.
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13: And your weather forecast for Hervey Bay and Maryborough for the rest of Sunday. Hervey Bay, we're looking for a maximum temperature of 23 degrees, and we just might get there because currently it's 22.5 degrees. Maryborough the same. Your predicted maximum temperature is 24 degrees, currently 23.5 degrees. In Hervey Bay, it'll be cloudy with a very high chance of showers becoming less likely late this afternoon and evening. Wind south-southeasterly 20 to 30 kilometres per hour. Maryborough, partly cloudy, medium chance of showers in the late morning and afternoon. Light winds becoming southeasterly, 15 to 20 kilometres per hour in the early afternoon, then becoming light in the late afternoon. For both cities, sun protection is recommended.

0: night. Wind southerly, 10 to 15 knots, turning southeasterly in the late morning. Seas below 1 metre. There'll be a north to northeasterly swell below 1 metre, and it'll be mostly sunny. We're heading for a low tide at 11:12 a.m., not far away at all, and that'll be a 1.26 metre tide, and the next high tide will be at 6:08 p.m., and that'll be a 3.2 metre tide. 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
1: We're at the pointy end of the stick.
0: Pointy end of the stick.
1: Pointy end of the stick.
0: Yep, and you've been flogged with a stick today.
1: Oh, yeah, all right. Yeah.
0: Okay.
1: So far, so good for the listeners.
0: Yeah. I hope you enjoyed that fabulous music prior to the news.
1: I certainly did.
0: Yeah, because that last one was some great Aussie talent there with Ross Wilson, Bed of Nails.
1: I was busy out eating mini muffins.
0: Were you?
1: Yes. Delicious they were.
0: Yeah.
1: Well, they are.
0: Okay.
1: And
0: mini
1: muffins. And I've left enough for
0: You got a bit around your gut too.
1: I have
0: yeah.
1: put on 6 kilos.
0: Have you?
1: Yeah.
0: Good.
1: I was, some years ago, I was 72 kilos. Mm. Then over a 12-month period, for no reason that I can pinpoint or the doctor could pinpoint, I went down to 58 kilos. And I got weighed last weekend at the surgical hospital. And she said, how much do you think you weigh? I said, about 58, 59. She said, no, you're 65 kilos. So weight's gone back on. So you're probably right. You have observed a slight difference in my belly flab.
0: I'm very observant. I've got plenty. I've got heaps of muffins.
1: I was going to say that, but I'm polite.
0: Yeah. Here's a little bit of Rodney Crowell.
1: Rodney Crowell.
0: Crowell.
1: Crowell?
0: No, it should be McCall. Let me have a
1: McCall.
0: Look. It should be.
1: McCall?
0: Abadabadabadabadabadabadab.
1: That was the most intelligent thing you said all day.
0: What? Abadabadabadabadab. Ronnie McDowell.
1: Ronnie McDowell.
0: Yes,
1: that's it.
0: Ronnie McDowell.
1: Yep.
0: I have to get that fixed. Here we go. Bit of rock and roll Kiss coming up.
1: Oh.
0: Yeah. We got to do your brain teaser soon too. We might do that.
1: Yeah, we can't be late, remember.
0: Yeah, we'll do that after we do
1: 8 minutes late, and that makes me a winner.

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3: Time is a flying, is it not?
4: It's clock's developed wings.
3: Has it?
4: It's flying faster.
3: I could say something about that, but I won't.
4: Oh, okay.
3: All right. We're going to give the results of your brain teaser now. Seems you know.
4: I haven't got a hope in hell of getting any more points getting any points at all.
3: Yeah, you've copped a flogging today.
4: Yeah.
3: Congratulations to all the listeners who got it right.
4: Thanks for participating.
3: I think everybody got it right.
4: They did.
3: Yeah.
4: There were a couple who needed a little bit more time, but they came up with the lollies.
3: All right, well, spit out the lollies.
4: Spit out the lollies. A television antenna installer falls off a 5-metre ladder onto a solid concrete slab, but is unhurt. How can this happen? He fell off the bottom rung of the ladder.
3: Yeah.
4: Look at Pete.
3: I gave him quite a few hints about the lines.
4: I know you did.
3: Some picked up on it, I think.
4: Here's another one for you to think of during the week. This is a new idea of mine. What has 13 hearts but no other organs? So I'll give you the answer to that next week. Don't ring in for it. Just consider and be ready for the answer next Sunday. What has 13 hearts but no other organs?
3: Yeah?
4: Yeah.
3: You?
4: I've got a big heart, but I've got lots of other organs.
3: Piano, organ.
4: Yeah, the walking keyboard.
3: All right. The harp. Here's a little bit of the Wolverines. Great bunch of guys.
4: They are.
3: Yes.
4: Pretty rowdy, pretty raunchy, and off the grid with some of their work. But
3: they like their motorbikes and boats.
4: They've got some really good tracks.
3: Yes.
4: Yeah.
3: They had a sailing boat. They used to sail from A to B to wherever they were going to entertain. Did you know that?
4: Really?
3: Yeah.
4: Good heavens.
3: Used to sail up the coast and...
4: I know they've got a good song called Don't Look Now.
3: Yeah, I know.
4: Yeah.
3: Yeah, Don't Look Now. Yes, I do. I have played that.
4: Mama's Being Naughty.
3: Yeah. Mama Got Her Boobs Out is what it's called.
4: Yeah.
3: And maybe I'll throw that in next week so you can have a listen to it.
4: See, that'd be good.
3: We stirred the family up on it, you know, the listeners.
4: Yes.
3: They want to know, what's he talking about? Well, you'll find out next week. Here it is, the Wolverines, I Had a Dream. Is the name
4: good
3: of this one
4: too.
3: Yes.
4: Yep.

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2: Station sponsor.
3: I'm glad you put your microphone off on after you said that.
4: Why?
3: I'm not going to tell them what you said. I'll leave it to their imagination.
4: Yeah, we've been overseen here.
3: Yes, the boss is in.
4: Yeah.
3: The guru.
4: Yeah. You feel it hot on the back of your neck, can't you?
3: The golden tonsils.
4: Yeah. Golden tonsils. I think he'd only have a silver microphone, wouldn't he?
3: You reckon?
4: Silver, yeah.
3: Oh, okay.
4: Anyway.
3: Robert Irwin, he hosted the Logies.
4: As I'm concerned, Robert.
3: 22.
4: I think the Logie went to the person who deserved it.
3: Sam Pang. Mm. He's funny.
4: Yeah.
3: Yeah.
4: All right. Now, entertainment-wise, we'll come back and do the entertainment after this, a little bit of lengthy play of music.
3: Lengthy play?
4: Lengthy play.
3: So it's not a triple play or a four play.
4: It'll be three
3: or four. Or a double play.
4: Or double, triple.
3: Triple play.
4: Yeah. Who cares? Enjoy the music. Here we go. Some more Australian talent here from Sydney, the Flaming Stars. Bit of communication breakdown. We have a lot that around here, don't we?
3: Well, that mainly happens from that side of the desk, not this.
4: Not my side. Well, not this side of the desk. It's the other side of the desk. A lot of communication breakdown. We got the Casuals coming along doing the old Flower Girl.
3: Yeah.
4: Right?
3: Mm-hmm.
4: And it's not the white stuff either. It's the flowers as in flowers.
3: Right.
4: Okay. Flower Girl. We got the Mavericks hanging out for a bit of a spin. Gentle on My Mind.
3: Yep.
4: What they're going to do. And they do a good job of that.
3: We were out here a few years ago for the Gympie Muster.
4: Yeah, they were. And did a good job of that too.
3: Yeah.
4: I got the CD.
3: Have you?
4: Yeah, the CD that they had was selling prior to coming out.
3: And okay.
4: Were promoting it at the Muster. So I got the CD.
3: Hmm.
4: Here we go. Enjoy. Back soon. Currently, time-wise, we're 23 minutes

Maribyrnong Regional Arts Council is run by community volunteers for our community. 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
2: Hi, we're the Mavericks. 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
1: That is our little time to come back.
2: Come back.
1: Come back.
2: Come back.
1: Oh, come by.
2: Oh, no, please.
1: Don't give up your day job.
2: Leave it to the experts.
1: Yeah.
2: Sorry, it was the expert singing or trying to sing. X is an unknown quantity and spurt to drip under pressure. Oh,
1: it was X minus two.
2: X minus two?
1: Yeah.
2: I don't know.
1: Well, there you go.
2: That means do the entertainment,
1: that's
2: stupid.
1: Correct. Yeah, do the entertainment.
2: All right.
1: Stupid.
2: Okay. This afternoon at the Beach House Hotel from 2 p.m., go along and be entertained by Frankie Buster. At the Boat Club Hervey Bay from 2 p.m., Sean Beckett will be entertaining the patrons. And why not check out the talent of Dean Gray at the Bayswater Bar and Grill?
1: Yeah, I was there yesterday.
2: From 12 noon. Were you?
1: At the Bayswater, yeah.
2: Oh, okay. I was at the tavern.
1: Were you?
2: Yeah, on Friday.
1: Well, I was watching the water coming in.
2: That'd be nice there.
1: Yeah,
2: good view. Okay. Now, can I finish the
1: Oh, sorry.
2: Butt in on my moment.
1: I do apologise.
2: Yeah, right. I can see it written all over your face.
1: Yeah.
2: The Carriers Arms Hotel Narrabri will be hosting an open mic session. And the hosts, of course, will be Dave and Dizzy. That'll kick off at 2 p.m.
1: That'll make you dizzy.
2: Or Dave.
1: Yeah. Or Dade.
2: Dade. Anyway, the Services Club Merriwa from 2 p.m. There will be free live entertainment, but no artist is mentioned.
1: That's correct. Yep. They've just got live entertainment.
2: They just got live entertainment, and that will be from 2 p.m.
1: Well, they'd want to be live, wouldn't they?
2: you don't want
1: somebody up there that's dead.
2: No.
1: Eh?
2: No.
1: A bit smelly.
2: That'd be hard.
1: Yeah. Yeah. Poking them with a stick, trying to
2: get them to squeak.
1: Anyway, yeah, they must just have local artists that they drag in and they don't know who they're getting in, so they don't bother putting it up.
2: I check them out
1: thoroughly on the website. I go to the website.
2: I don't think patrons would be disappointed because most of the artists they get in are of
1: pretty good
2: quality.
1: Yep. Yeah, they got
2: very rarely. You might find someone whose style of music you don't particularly like, but in terms of their talent capabilities, they're quite well credentialed.
1: Yeah, I've known
2: that was
1: a lot
2: well said, wasn't it? Goodness gracious me. This time of the day.
1: I've known a lot of artists who used to come to Hervey Bay and their talent was really good.
2: Yeah.
1: Some of
2: So therefore they've gone elsewhere to improve themselves even more.
1: Well, yeah, or they've gone out of the business.
2: Hmm.
1: You know, COVID knocked a lot of them out of the business.
2: Yeah.
1: Anyway, shall we move on?
2: Okay.
1: Now, we give the results of your brain teaser, didn't we?
2: We did indeed.
1: Ah, that's right. You got flogged. All right. Anyway, we're going to go with this.
2: I won't get flogged next week.
1: You won't?
2: Hmm.
1: Oh, you think you won't? We're going to go with this guy and girl, okay? We've got Sammy Kershaw and Laurie Morgan coming along.
2: Mm-hmm.
1: This used to be a very popular song. Matter of fact, the real Golden Microphone introduced this song to Australia.
2: Would that have been John Laws?
1: Yeah. He drinks tequila and she talks dirty in Spanish.
2: Mm-hmm.
1: We just had the policeman walk in.
2: Yes, better be hope. Fold arms. Sit up straight.
1: Yeah. Okay. You know, like he's in here trying to get a promotion. We have a promo
2: for that.
1: No promotion.

0: you.
1: On a game day. 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School day. 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Rainy day. You can ask, are you okay, any day. Because life happens every day. Check in often and have regular, meaningful conversations with those you care about. Ask, are you okay, any day. Because a conversation could change a life. Learn how to ask at areyouok.org.au.
2: Yeah, get on your bike, eh?
3: What, wheelie?
2: Yeah, wheelie. Now, if I was a copper, I'd have you locked up.
3: What for?
2: Eh? Riding your bike without a helmet.
3: Oh.
2: I'd find some excuse to lock you up.
3: You see where they're confiscating all those e-bikes now that are overpowered or illegal for some other reason.
2: So they should.
3: They're crushing them.
2: Yep.
3: But they're worried about the lithium batteries that they're crushing. They're not removing the batteries from the e-bikes when they crush them. And some catch on fire.
2: That's correct.
3: Yeah.
2: There was a garbage truck at the waste centre at Harvey Bay.
3: That's right. There was too. Yeah, it did. Lithium battery.
2: Yeah. Yeah. Well, such is life.
3: Yeah. Without a wife, 10 times worse with one. That's what Dad used to say. That's a quote from the past.
2: Oh, was it?
3: Yeah.
2: A dinkum quote.
3: A dinkum quote.
2: Okay.
3: From the horse's mouth.
2: Yeah.
3: I'm not calling Dad a horse.
2: All right. Listen to it.
3: It's Mr. Ed.
2: The talking horse.
3: The talking radio presenter.
2: Yeah, Mr. Ed's coming on after we're finished.
3: Yeah. That wasn't a bad impersonation of a horse, was it?
2: Didn't sound very good, though. He must be sick, Mr. Ed.
3: A Shetland went to the vet.
2: Yeah.
3: And his owner said, "Miss Shetland's not well." Oh, the vet inspected him.
2: Yep.
3: Came up with the conclusion. He said, "Oh, it's all right. He's just a little horse."
2: He's just a little horse. A horse in the throat.
3: Yeah. Hey, what?
2: Daniel O'Donnell. He's coming along to do a great cover for us.
3: He's good.
2: Yeah.
3: Hmm.
2: Little arrows. So don't get in his way.
3: No.
2: Eh?
3: Otherwise you'll get an arrow.
2: That's correct. And God knows where you might get it.
3: I get the point.
2: You get the point.
3: I
2: right?
3: get the point.
2: Now, we've also got Thomas Raitt is coming along.
3: Yeah.
2: Used to like some of Thomas Raitt's music. I think he's drifted off in a different role too now. Still doing music, but I mean he's hard to pick his genre nowadays.
3: Right, yeah, okay.
2: One of those trying to cover everything and anything.
3: Yeah, yeah. Sometimes, yes, sometimes not so successful.
2: Yeah.
3: Anyway,
2: he's got a little one here that, Remember You Young.
3: Who?
2: Always Remember You Young.
3: Oh, right, okay.
2: Lovely song.
3: Yeah.
2: Absolutely beautiful song. Good to listen to. We'll play those and then we'll come back. And we'll do our whoopsie-doos.
3: Whoopsie-doos. Where did that word come from?
2: Oh, I don't know. I just made it up.
3: It sounds like it.
2: Whoopsie-doos. it came from a TV show.
3: Oh, did it?
2: Yeah, because they weren't allowed to use the language.
3: Oh, I see.
2: And anyway, something happened. Oh, whoopsie-doo.
3: Oh, that might have been Graham Kennedy, was it?
2: Oh,
3: or Ernie Siegley. I don't know.
2: Oh, no. It goes back to some of those early movies after the war.
3: Yeah. I remember Ernie Siegley and Denise Drysdale got together and performed quite a few songs. Her nickname was Ding Dong.
2: Ding Dong,
3: Ding
2: yes.
3: Dong. Yeah. Maybe she was a dead ringer for the Nobel Prize.
2: Ding Dong.
3: Ding Dong.
2: Ding Dong. No, I think she was a doorbell.
3: A doorbell.
2: Yeah.
3: A door with a knocker at all.
2: We're going to get ourselves in the stripe here. We're moving on. Here it is, Daniel O'Donnell and then Thomas Raitt. All right, and then we'll have that little message about who's coming on with the horse after 12 o'clock.
3: It's Mr. Red,
2: yeah,
3: the talking radio presenter.
2: Yeah, that's you, Mr. Red. Enjoy. We'll be back soon.
3: Okay.
2: Look out, you're in trouble.
3: There goes the phone.

0: Hello, I'm Pete, inviting you to join me on a journey down memory lane. Sundays, 12 o'clock to 3 p.m. The music of yesteryear for your listening pleasure as I unlock the memories.
1: Let's walk down memory lane once more together.
2: A horse is a horse, of course, of course.
3: All right. So Mr. Ed will look after you after 12.
2: He will.
3: Yeah. We've just renamed him Mr. Ed.
2: Mr. Ed.
3: Yeah.
2: All right. Because he does a wonderful impersonation of a horse.
3: He does. Hmm. Yeah. Ask him to do an impersonation of a horse when he comes on. We want a horsey song.
2: Yay or nay?
3: Yeah. Nay. Oh, no, no.
2: Oh, dear.
3: Pete and Kay will look after you after 12 o'clock, along with Mr. Ed, the talking horse. So he is. All right. That's it for us today. Big thank you to all those listeners who called in. Always
2: he's,
3: great to hear from.
2: He's having a bale of hay for lunch.
3: Is he?
2: Mm.
3: A bale of hay?
2: Bale of hay.
3: Ah. Okay. I don't know. Shouldn't he be having something else?
2: No, he's Mr. Ed.
3: That's all he eats is hay.
2: Yeah.
3: He doesn't have an apple. I thought Mr.
2: Oh, Ed had he might. I don't know.
3: Okay.
2: Oh, dear. Time went.
3: Yeah, I know.
2: Yeah.
3: Big thank you, of course, to all those listeners who called in today for the brain teaser.
2: Yeah,
3: congratulations. Yeah.
2: Hmm.
3: Congratulations to all of them who got a bit of a score on there.
2: And all those who just rang up for a chat.
3: Yeah.
2: Always up for a chat.
3: That's it. And a big thank you to those who fat-fingered.
2: Texted.
3: Yeah. So.
2: Text
3: us. Richie, Colleen, Margaret. Right?
2: Yeah.
3: Always great.
2: Quite a few.
3: Yeah. All right.
2: All right.
3: If you're out and about in the roads, take it nice and easy out there.
2: Yes, most definitely.
3: Boys will be out. It's getting closer to the holidays now. It's not that far away.
2: Not again.
3: Yeah, 4 weeks, I think.
2: Gee, I used to get comments about, oh, your school teachers get hundreds of holidays. And now I think, oh, look at those teachers. They're on holidays again. Yeah. Now that I'm not one, I'm noticing.
3: That's pretty much it.
2: Yeah.
3: Now, a big thank you, of course, to the sponsors of Fraser Coast FM, the associate members of Fraser Coast FM, the members of Fraser Coast FM, okay, and associate members of Fraser Coast FM.
2: And the members? Did you mention the members?
3: I did mention the members, good. Yes. I certainly did. Always great to have them all around.
2: We collect the late, about 40 new people have become members,
3: yeah,
2: which is good.
3: We've got to wind up.
2: I thought there was something wrong with your hand.
3: No, there's nothing wrong with my finger. Your finger's going like that because it's saying wind up.
2: Oh, is that
3: it? We've got to go. Otherwise, we'll have the talking horse on our head. All right. We're going out with Dan and Shay and Justin Beaver.
2: Beaver. Well, we'd better hoof it then.
3: 10,000 Hours is the name of the song for My Better Half.
2: Right.
3: And Peter, Sue and Mark with Bye Bye Friends, and it is a genuine bye-bye to all our friends out there. Catch you again next Sunday, same time, same place.
2: We will return. Yeah. That's not a threat. It's a promise.
3: It's a promise.
2: Yep.
3: Bye-bye.
2: Bye for now. Stay safe. Stay well.

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2: I'm Sarah Warmby. The federal government is hoping to sign up more states and territories to its national gun buyback scheme. So far, only New South Wales and the ACT have agreed, Victoria claiming it already has tough gun laws. Federal Home Affairs Minister Tony Burke says it's an important initiative.
3: We have designed it in a way that is flexible enough for different jurisdictions to plug into it in slightly different ways. They've been notified by that. We continue to work with them in good faith. It's in the national interest that people comply. It's in the national interest that states and territories step up the way New South Wales and the ACT has.
2: The Victorian opposition leader Jess Wilson has vowed to overhaul the state's justice system if her party wins the November state election. Carolee Katsimbanis explains.
4: A Wilson-led government is promising judges will deliver harsher sentences for serious offenders in Victoria. The Herald Sun says part of being able to do that means overhauling Victoria's Court of Appeal. The Court of Criminal Appeal and Court of Civil Appeal would be split, allowing the actual choosing and appointment of specialist criminal law judges who would then be expected to take a tougher approach to sentencing than is currently being done. Carolee Katsimbanis, Melbourne.
2: An investigation is underway into a fatal unit fire in Sydney's northwest. Sarah Wiedersane reports.
5: Emergency crews were called to a unit block on Church Street in Ryde just after 3:30 yesterday afternoon, where a fire had broken out. The body of a man, believed to be aged in his 60s, was found inside a unit on the second floor after the blaze was extinguished. A crime scene has been established and a police investigation is underway. Police say no suspicious circumstances have been identified at this time. Sarah Wiedersane reporting.
2: To Tasmania, and health authorities have confirmed staff and families at two Launceston childcare centres may have been exposed to a person recently diagnosed with tuberculosis. A Department of Health spokesperson says they are working closely with the childcare centres and say the risk of transmission is low. Heading overseas, and one day after a deadly double-tap strike on a Ukrainian shopping centre that killed 16 people, Ukraine has fired back, hitting one of Russia's biggest oil refineries. Here's the BBC's Joe Winwood.
6: Kyiv has said products produced there are used in Russia's war effort. But the strikes are also about bringing the consequences of the conflict home to ordinary Russians. The country, normally a major exporter of petrochemicals, is suffering severe fuel shortages, with queues reported at petrol stations. The strategy is to deepen the political as well as economic pressure on the Kremlin, something that has so far failed to bring them to the negotiating table.
2: Also in news, British police say seven people, including two police officers, have died in a car crash in northeast England. A vehicle heading the wrong way down a major road hit a marked police vehicle. And Canadian Prime Minister Mark Carney says his government will match US tariffs dollar for dollar after a breakdown in trade talks. This is Air National News.
7: At the Air Sports Desk, I'm Terry Daniel. Having taken six wickets in the first innings, Mitchell Stark took two more in the second over as Bangladesh batted again on the second day of the Mackay Test. They were 2 for 15 as Shadman Islam was dismissed for one and Momenul Haq was bowled next ball. Australia had batted for most of the first hour before being dismissed for 210 to hold a 146-run lead. The AFL's first ever top 10 finals teams are all but locked in. Sarah Patterson has the details.
8: There's just one game left now that will decide the new top 10 bracket. With two wildcard finals already locked in, the fate of four teams, Brisbane, Hawthorn, Geelong and Adelaide, will all boil down to today's final match of the 2026 home and away season between the Hawks and the Eagles. Yesterday's results finalised the wildcard games, with Melbourne to host Carlton and the Western Bulldogs to take on Collingwood, with both games to be played at the MCG next weekend. Sarah Patterson, S-Sport.
7: NRL news, and the Perth Bears have secured a star Queensland middle forward ahead of its debut NRL season next year. Corey Horsburgh, known as Big Red, signing on for 3 years. He joins fellow Canberra Raider Morgan Smithies in the forward pack. And the NRL action today has the Gold Coast facing Cronulla, while the Sydney Roosters play the West Tigers. Australian Independent Radio News.
9: Fraser Coast weather.
10: So let's have a look at the weather for you, folks. It's a beautiful day outside. Spring, I feel, is here. Cloudy day here in Harvey Bay, though. Very high chance of showers. Becoming less likely late this afternoon and evening. Wind south to southeast, 20 to 30 kilometres per hour. There is a low 20% chance of at least 1 mil of rain today. 1 mil of rain, that's about fairy dust, I feel. Maryborough, the weather is partly cloudy there also. A medium chance of showers in the late morning and afternoon. Light winds becoming southeasterly, 15 to 20 kilometres per hour in the early afternoon, then becoming light in the late afternoon. Again, a low 20% chance of at least 1 mil of rain today. Temperature-wise, Harvey Bay expected 23 degrees. We have exceeded that by not very much, but a little. 23.3 as it is now. Maryborough, 24 degrees expected. They have achieved 23.2. The Harvey Waters forecast for you, folks, which is relevant until midnight tonight.

0: Seas are below a metre. The swell is from the north to the northeast, again below a metre. And the weather, well, mostly sunny. Quickly looking at tomorrow, which is south to southeast, 10 to 15 knots becoming east to southeast, above 10 knots in the middle of the day. Seas below a metre. The swell is from the north to the northeast, again below a metre. And they're saying again a partly cloudy day. Let's have a look. We had a low tide this morning at 12 minutes after 11. That was at 1.26 metres. This evening at 6 o'clock, we have a high tide, which will be 3.2 metres.
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and welcome you to their program again next Sunday for 3 hours of comedy, I guess you could say. This afternoon you have Pete Murray and Kay looking after you with, we hope, requests, which we welcome you to call through if you have a favourite piece of music, maybe one or two pieces of music. Love to play them for you. And of course the phone number is 4197107. Or if you'd like to send us an SMS with your requests written down, please do. 0468 288 300. Let's start our program off. Neil Diamond.

Just 12 minutes after 12 here at Fraser Coast FM 107.5. Good afternoon. Welcome to our program this afternoon of Down Memory Lane. Need to thank Pat, of course, and Lindsay for the last 3 hours of the Rockers Jukebox.

Neil Diamond opens our program today, You've Got to Me. I might just mention too to you that the majority of our music will come from the 1950s, 1960s, and of course, whatever it is that you request from us. Let's move right along. Australia's Own Seekers, I'll Never Find Another You.

Australia's Seekers, and I'll Never Find Another You. Patti Page, and I did say in the 1950s. Patti Page brought us this piece of music in 1953, Changing Partners.

Patti Page in A Golden Oldie, Changing Partners. Susan McCann for you now with a number which was originally made very, very popular by Patsy Cline.

0: Susan McCanfoyo and always.
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0: Just 26 minutes after 12 here at Fraser Coast FM. Welcome to our program, folk. We have something now for you now from Slim Whitman with his son Byron. I'll Fly Away.

0: Judy Garland for you, and yeah, Over the Rainbow.
1: The RUM project, the RUM project, which is available through pharmacies nationally, provides the safest and easiest way to dispose of unwanted and out-of-date medicines. It makes it possible to return all household medicines to any pharmacy for free to ensure safe collection and disposal. This is a very important program and one which community pharmacies have embraced. I urge everyone to bring their unwanted medicines into the pharmacy, and if they have any questions, please speak to their pharmacist about them.
0: Time to move along. Let's have a look at the time. It's 24 minutes to 1 o'clock. Time for some Buddy Holly. Love is Strange.

Buddy Holly from you, and from his very, very early LP of Love is Strange, recorded in his garage long before he went to studios in a professional manner. Never mind, he did a good job of it nevertheless. The Everly Brothers for you now, and Ebony Eyes.

The plane was way overdue, so I went inside to the airline's desk. And I said, "Sir, I wonder why 1203 is so late." He said, "Oh, they probably took off late. Or they may have run into some turbulent weather and had to alter their course." I went back outside and I waited at the gate, and I watched the beacon light from the control tower as it whipped through the dark ebony skies, as if it were searching for

Lynn Anderson for you and Rose Garden. And Colleen, good morning. Good morning. Good afternoon. Welcome to our, pardon me, welcome to our program. The first of your two requests was Lynn Anderson, Rose Garden. And had it not been for the Everly Brothers cutting in, we'd have played it straight away for you. And just to mention too, the third of your requests we're not able to locate, so you'll have to forgive us for that. Your second request, though, that we can play for you is The Shadows, Guitar Kangaroo.

0: 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And we can play your third substitute for you in just a moment.
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And the computer and I are having little fun and games this morning. Colin, let's try again. Seals and Croft, Summer Breeze, just for you.

Colleen, thank you for your call and your requests. We'll get by some of these little hiccups that apparently seem to happen. But thank you for your call, and of course we welcome your calls each Sunday. 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

Lindsay, thank you for your call. 57 Chevrolet, Susan McCann, the artist. Going to follow that with Billy Eckstein and his orchestra and The Prisoner of Love.

0: Billy Eckstine and his orchestra and Prisoner of Love.
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0: Let's see the time, just 9 minutes after one here at Fraser Coast FM 107.5. Something for you now from, let me see, who shall we have? Sophie Tucker with Ted Lewis and his orchestra, Some of These Days.

Sophie Tucker and Ted Lewis and his orchestra, One of These Days. Rosie Clooney, her turn now. Back to 1951, Half as Much.

everywhere. Even now I see the foreign flag array, their guns on fire as we sail into hell.

0: Roger Whittaker and The Last Farewell. Folks, don't forget that if you'd like a request, you're more than welcome to give us a call. 4197 1075. Kay's here looking after the phones. We'd love to play some of the music that you like to hear. And by the way, if you'd rather put it in writing to us, please send us it on our SMS on 0468 288 300.
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0: Something for you now from Barbara Mandrell, The Wayward Wind.

Victor Monfoyle on The Street Where You Live. And now from the production of My Fair Lady, Rex Harrison for you. Why Can't the English...

0: at her, a prisoner of the gutters, condemned by every syllable she utters. By right, she should be taken out and hung for the cold-blooded murder of the English tongue. Meow. Heavens, what a sound. This is what the British population calls an elementary education.
1: Oh, come, sir, I think you picked a poor example.
0: Did I? Hear them down in Soho Square, dropping H's everywhere, speaking English any way they like. Hey, you, sir, did you go to school?
2: What are you fighting me for, son?
0: Well, no one taught him take instead of tyke. Hear a Yorkshireman, or worse, hear a Cornishman converse, I'd rather hear a choir singing flat. Chickens cackling in a barn, just like this one.
3: Yeah.
0: I ask you, sir, what sort of word is that? It's air and gone that keep her in her place. Not her wretched clothes and dirty face. Why can't the English teach their children how to speak? This verbal class distinction by now should be antique. If you spoke as she does, sir, instead of the way you do, why, you might be selling flowers too.
1: I beg your pardon, sir.
0: An Englishman's way of speaking absolutely classifies him. The moment he talks, he makes some other Englishman despise him. One common language, I'm afraid, we'll never get. Oh, why can't the English learn to set a good example to people whose English is painful to your ears? The Scotch and the Irish leave you close to tears. There even are places where English completely disappears. Well, in America, they haven't used it for years. Why can't the English teach their children how to speak? Norwegians learn Norwegian, the Greeks are taught their Greek. In France, every Frenchman knows his language from A to Z. The French don't care what they do, actually, as long as they pronounce it properly. Arabians learn Arabian with the speed of summer lightning, and the Hebrews learn it backwards, which is absolutely frightening. But use proper English, you're regarded as a freak. Oh, why can't the English? Why can't the English learn to speak?
4: From My Fair Lady, of course. Why can't the English learn to speak? Followed, of course, or pursued, should I say, before that, the overture. So I hope you enjoyed. Please enjoy now Guy Mitchell, Sparrow and the Free Trop.

Guy Mitchell for you and Sparrow in the Free Top. Frankie Lane's next. Back to the 1950s. 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

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We have Sandy Scott for you. 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

0: 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Touch me.
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Late 50s and early 60s for Bobby Darin as well. Dream Lover.

Bobby Darin and a Dream Lover. Time-wise, folk, it is exactly 2 o'clock. Another hour to go with our program, so please join us for our journey down memory lane. Don't forget that Kay's here looking after requests. If you'd like to hear a favourite piece of music of yours, or maybe a couple of pieces of music, you're welcome to call us on 4197 1075, or send us through a message on 0468 288 300. Colleen, thank you for your call. A couple of pieces of music for you. Thank you very much. Billy Vaughan, Sail Along Silvery Moon.

Billy Vaughan and his orchestra sail along Silvery Moon. Colleen the Springfield's next just for you, Island of Dreams.

The Springfields and Island of Dreams. Colleen, number three on your list is from the Five Saturns, In the Still of the Night.

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0: Time marching along, 14 minutes.

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Michael, thank you for your call. 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

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A Johnny Cash favourite today. 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
0: Time marching along quickly, folks. It's 2:30. Tony Bennett for you now, and Cold, Cold Heart.

Tony Bennett for you on Cold, Cold Heart. Folk, the time's moved on. Let me see, it's 27 minutes to 3 o'clock. Time that we can say, please, no more requests for the program. We just don't have time to process them. But we welcome your involvement in the program. Something for you now from Carl Perkins, Blue Suede Shoes.

Perry Como, Until the End of Time. That's in about 20 minutes' time from now. That's the end of time. Well, for us anyway. In the meantime, Al Jolson and my mammy.

The voice of Al Jolson, of course, it was My Mammy. Les Paul and his Les Baxter and his orchestra, Wake the Town.

Liz Baxter and his orchestra just wake the town and tell the people. Well, it is time for us to tell you people that our afternoon is finished, folks. Thank you for listening to our program. And we have much pleasure in bringing you the music of the 50s and 60s and satisfying your requests. Thank you to Kay, of course, for looking after the program and chasing down the requests and lots of other things that she does around the station while I'm on the air. We'll be with you again next Sunday from 12 to 3, where again we will take a journey down memory lane. So thanks for listening, local. Pete Murray saying good afternoon to you. Let's move some music right along. Jimmy Rogers, Someplace Green. Waylon Jennings, The Last Cowboy. Connie Francis, Lipstick on Your Collar. Don Robertson, Buttons and Bows. The Diamonds and Walking Along. And at last, Isla Grant. We'll meet again, my friends. So good afternoon to you, folks.

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And they truck them to market in 50-foot rigs. They roll by his marker and don't even notice. Like living and dying.

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10: Meine Damen und Herren, Mesdames et Messieurs, Ladies and Gentlemen, und now, once again, Fräulein Sally Ball!

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1: 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Six. Squish. Uh-uh.
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1: 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And there's Bernie laying on the couch, drinking a beer and chewing. 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And he did. 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
0: 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You've been screwing the milkman, he says. He was crazy, and he kept on screaming, "You've been screwing the milkman!" 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He ran into my knife 10 times!
2: If you'd have been there, if you'd have seen it, I bet you would have done the same.
3: Mit cara shekinitas, monyo ko ye hirish latkum la fort karafeyem et the meglachotum of fayet. 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
0: Yeah, but did you do it?
3: Not guilty.
4: My sister Veronica and I did this double act, and my husband Charlie used to travel around with us. Now, for the last number in our act, we did 20 acrobatic tricks in a row. 1, 2, 3, 4, 5. Split, spread eagles, backflips, flip-flops, one right after the other. Well, this one night we were in Cicero, the three of us, sitting up in a hotel room, boozing and having a few laughs, and we ran out of ice, so I went out to get some. I come back, open the door. There's Veronica and Charlie doing number 17, the spread eagle. Well, I was in such a state of shock, I completely blacked out. I can't remember a thing. It wasn't until later, when I was washing the blood off my hands, I even knew they were dead. They had

Lipschitz? More than I can possibly say. He was a real artistic guy. Sensitive. A painter. But he was troubled. He was always trying to find himself. He'd go out every night looking for himself. And along the way, he found Ruth. Gladys. Rosemary. And Irving. I guess you could say we broke up because of artistic differences. He saw himself as alive, and I saw him dead. But

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I'm Paul Michael, and I'll be with you for the next 3 hours as your host with some fantastic smooth jazz music. So sit back, relax, put your feet up, and enjoy.

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as hell. Lord, it's hot as hell. Lord, it's hot as hell. Tinnerina, Tinnerina, here in the plane.

Oh yeah, what a great track. But there's more great music coming your way from Earl Klug, Spyro Gyra, George Benson, and the chairman of the board himself, Mr. Frank Sinatra. So sit back and get ready to chill.

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doesn't get much better than that, does it? And it doesn't matter how old a song is. If it's a great song, it's a great song. So stick around, because there's more coming your way right now.

0: 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By combining advanced identity, data, and analytics capabilities, organizations can strengthen fraud prevention.
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Oh, what an absolutely beautiful song. But there's more great songs coming your way, so stick around because you'll be hearing from Sade, Grover Washington Jr., Michael Franks, and the lovely Patty Austin.

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Especially on a Sunday night. So stick around because I've got some more great songs for you to enjoy.

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Oh yeah, what a great track. But there's more great music coming your way from Earl Klug, Spyro Gyra, George Benson, and the chairman of the board himself, Mr. Frank Sinatra. So sit back and get ready to chill.

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1: It's just after 9 o'clock, and that means it's time for Fraser Coast Easy. So sit back, put your feet up, and enjoy the mellow sounds. Because you're easy

And I know it's stupid to be mad about the boy. I'm so ashamed of it, but must admit the sleepless nights I've had about the boy.

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Oh,

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The words mean I am a truthful man from the land of the palm trees. And before dying, I want to share these poems of my soul. My poems are soft green. My poems are also flaming crimson. My poems are like a wounded fawn seeking refuge in the forest. The last verse says, Con los pobres de la tierra. With the poor people of this earth, I want to share my fate. The streams of the mountains please me.

This has got to be the saddest day of my life. I called you here today for a bit of bad news. I won't be able to see you anymore because of my obligations and the ties that you have. We've been meeting here every day. And since this is our last day together, I want to hold you just one more time. When you turn and walk away, don't look back. I want to remember you just like this. Let's just kiss and say goodbye.

night owls. Need some company through the night? Then tune in to Midnight to Dawn. 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

clock has struck 12. The witching hour has just begun. And so has Midnight to Dawn. Aussie artist and Aussie hits from now until sunrise. So, all you night owls, settle down and settle in. Because the time is just after midnight.

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I see a lovely, beautiful orange sign up in the front of the crowd. It says, "Like gold." So let's do it.

Okay, so I guess in, what is it, June 10th this year, I released my third album. It's called In Our Own Sweet Time. And yeah, most of it was made, I guess, during the last couple of years, so made in a bit of a different fashion. A lot of it was over the computer, you know, talking to people online, writing songs online even. And this is one of the early songs for the album that got me really excited about songwriting and about, I guess, what was to come.

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Jose, Captain Morgan, not to mention Carl, George, and Tammy, and Loretta, Burl, Willie Nelson, Big John Cash. How about old Jimmy Buffett? Bring him in there. That sun shining. George Strait, old friend. Can't forget Hank Jr. and all his rowdy friends. I'm gonna clean out the whole crowd, baby.

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2: Good morning, I'm Lee Harrison. One Nation leader Pauline Hanson has been forced to step in after her MP claimed their migration plan was similar to Labor's. Jack Hahn reports.
3: One Nation MP David Farley says the party's migration targets are not too different to Labor's, suggesting an annual intake of about 230,000. Labor and the Coalition leaping upon those comments, arguing that One Nation is divided and lacking clarity on crucial policy. Pauline Hanson forced to step in, clearing up the comments made by her MP, the Senator clarifying that her policy is still to have half of Labor's target, only allowing 130,000 people in. The mixed messages leading the opposition leader Angus Taylor to describe One Nation as all over the shop. Jack Hahn reporting.
2: The Sydney Swans have received a standing ovation after an emotional win over the Kangaroos at the SCG, ending a week plagued by scandal for the AFL club. Five Swans players have been stood down as Victoria Police investigate allegations of sexual assault. A threat of a walkout before the men's match failed to eventuate in large numbers. A car thief has been killed after a rampage through Melbourne's inner east. Police say the 46-year-old was found dead after the car he was driving crashed head-on into two vehicles. Another motorist was taken to hospital with minor injuries. Conflict has ignited between the leaders of the US and Canada over a halt in trade negotiations. Reid Butler reports.
4: The Canadian Prime Minister, Mark Carney, has said today his country is at war with the United States over tariffs, claiming the United States has changed and the countries would not return to their old relationship. Things getting ugly after trade negotiations collapsed. New US tariffs of 50% on about $20 billion worth of Canadian goods now in effect, everything from dairy to clothing, alcohol and machinery. Canada now pledging to retaliate dollar for dollar. Trump has repeatedly said he wants Canada to be the 51st US state. That's angered Canadians. Tourism to the United States is down and public sentiment against the president in Canada is at an all-time low. Reid Butler, Los Angeles.
2: A SpaceX rocket has landed in Western Australian waters. The test vehicle splashed down near Christmas Island. Associate Professor of Uni Southern Queensland, Matt Richardson, says it's a successful trial of the new SpaceX Starship.
5: This is the first one they've successfully recovered. They do these sort of soft landings where they practice landing it on the water, and then obviously it falls into the ocean. More often than not, it'll explode and turn into just bits of flotsam and debris. But this one has sort of landed intact, so I suspect they're going to have a really good look at it.
2: And real estate agents are bracing for the most disappointing spring selling season in years, with listings continuing to fall well below last year's levels and clearance rates also dropping. It comes as fears of further interest rate rises continue and the big banks all forecasting a drop in the growth of the mortgage market. This is AIR National News. Australia has put its defeat to Bangladesh in Darwin behind it, winning the second and final test inside 2 days. Graham Davis reports.
6: Australia wrapped up a win by an innings and 51 runs as Lyon took the last 2 wickets in the first over after tea. Bangladesh was bowled out for 95, having only made 64 in its first innings, a big come down after its win in Darwin. Australia will still have questions to answer as it had been bowled out for 210. Green top score with 67, dismissed by Shariful Islam, who finished with 7 for 48. Stark then took 2 wickets in his second over and went on to finish with 10 for 51 for the match as he took 2 further wickets. Cummins finished with 3 for 10 from 10 overs and would be pleased to see his side bounce back after defeat in the first test. Graham Davis in Mackay for AIR Sport.
2: The West Tigers have pulled off one of the biggest upsets of the NRL season with a 25-24 win over the Sydney Roosters. Coach Benji Marshall says it's one of their best wins they've had all season.
7: The Roosters are such a good team, like all over the park. You got to keep moving. They test your line organisation. They test you. If you stop moving, they'll find the space. And to our credit, we just kept moving.
2: And in the AFL, Hawthorn secured a top four finish after downing the West Coast Eagles by 62 points at Perth Stadium. Australian Independent Radio News.
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9: Good morning. Good morning, Harvey Bay. Good morning, Maryborough. And good morning, world. The Well Man with you on this Monday morning. Let's have a look what it's doing in the Weather Forecast Bureau. Okay, it's about 17 degrees outside now. It's going to be a partly cloudy day. Medium chance of showers during the morning and afternoon. Winds are southeasterly, 15 to 20 kilometres. Tending easterly, 15 to 25 in the morning. Then becoming light this evening. We're going to maximum of 23 degrees today and a minimum of 13 this evening. And the forecast for Monday until midnight. So the winds east to southeasterly 10 to 15 knots. We'll have an up-to-date of an actual when I speak to the guys at the VMR a little bit later on. And the seas are below a metre. The swell north to northeasterly below 1 metre. Partly cloudy. 50% chance of showers out there in the bay. Now, the tides, in 5 minutes' time, we'll have a high tide of 2.71 metres. And at midday on the dot, we'll have 1.09 metres. So, we're up to date with the news of sport and weather. So, how are you this morning?
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9: And the time is 7 minutes past 6 o'clock, 107.5. Yes, you're with the Well Man on this Monday morning. Good morning. I hope you had a great weekend. The weather wasn't too bad, was it? And we've got some great music, as always, coming up. And a big week on Fraser Coast FM. We have an outside broadcast. Well, we have two, in actual fact. We have we're at the new council building this morning for the grand opening. And quite a few of the presenters will be there. And we also have a sponsor. We're sponsoring Club Pialba. It used to be known as Pialba Bowling Club. Club Pialba will be sponsoring their triples on Wednesday. So we'll have the outside broadcast there from 9 o'clock in the morning until 3 in the afternoon. And quite a few presenters around. Come down, enjoy the bowls, come and see us. Here's Frankie Valli to kick us off and his Four Seasons. Stay, please do.

Yeah, from 1972, Carly Simon, You're So Vain. Before that, we heard Delta Goodrum, Born to Try. Here's Becky Cole, A Better Woman.

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7: Yeah, thank you, Hank. You certainly are. It's 23 minutes past 6 o'clock on this Monday, the 24th of August, 2026. Yeah, I have trouble remembering the year, so I would just like to repeat it. And it's Monday morning, so rise and shine. Get the week off to a flying start, because if you don't, it's going to make the weekend come a lot slower. Here's Ed Sheeran. How would you feel? Oh, I wonder.

Great song, Ed Sheeran. How would you feel? 2017, so very recent in the terms of music. Now, actually, a few from the 1960s earlier on. And it's 28 minutes past the hour of 6 o'clock, 107.5. You're with the Wow Man on this Monday morning, Rise and Shine. And let's have Stanford and Townsend in Father Night. Oh yeah, tickle those ivories.

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2: 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Now, it was in the TAFE, I think, last year, I think, remember. But this year, Yarralee State School. So you can enjoy beautiful quilt and craft displays, demonstrations, craft stores. I mean, they have raffles and food stores, all while supporting the Fraser Coast Hospice. Great cause. Now, entry is just $10 for adults and $5 for children under 15 and concession card holders. Cash card payments can be accepted on the day as well. And just to add some cream on the top, a great scene with the pop-up radio. We'll be broadcasting live from the event on Saturday the 29th from 9 to 12. So come along, say hello. Now, if you do want more information, visit frasercoasthospice.com.au/event/quilt show. I'm sure you'll find it. Well worth it. Great day out. And there were some amazing things last year. I couldn't believe what skill some of these people have. Well worth a visit. Now at 25 minutes to 7 o'clock, we have Killing Floor. Unusual name for a man, Killing Floor. This is their latest chart topper, actually. And this is a brand new one called Magic 5 AM. No, it's not. It's called Magic Sam.

Yeah, Killing Floor. That's a New South Wales band. I think they're based in Sydney. Once described as Killing Floor is a band that brings blues rock into sharp focus. Stripped down, loud and unapologetic. No gimmicks, just raw power. That sounds about right. It's Brian Cadd and it's 21 minutes to 7 o'clock.

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7: Where we are live and local. And it's 16 minutes to 7 o'clock. Let's have some fun. That's what it's all about.

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1: 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Are you a bird watcher? Then there is even more to entertain you here.
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Brian Ferry, Roxy Music, Yellow Sky from 1988. And the time is flashing past 8 minutes to 7 o'clock, 107.5. 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
2: Good morning, I'm Lee Harrison. Home Affairs is preparing to deploy a new fleet of drones to try to detect people smugglers off Australian shores. Amid concerns about availability of pilots and manned planes, the government is understood to be looking at alternatives to boost existing systems. Experts don't believe the first death of a mammal from H5 bird flu in Australia marks the start of widespread wildlife deaths. The strain was detected in a long-nosed fur seal found dead at Beachport in South Australia's southeast. SA Environment Minister Emily Burke says the state will look at vaccinating its protected species.
3: We are working as closely as we can with the research that's happened around the world. I'll be working with the US where there has been one trial undertaken.
2: There's been no evidence of any bird flu infection in poultry or agriculture in the country so far. There's been a raw display of emotion from some Swans players after their first game amid the controversy engulfing the AFL club. Five players have been stood down for breaches of club standards when the team was in Melbourne, and police are investigating an allegation of sexual assault. Tens of thousands of fans were at the SCG despite the controversy. Coach Dean Cox says he bears no ill will to the fans who came to support the AFLW and left before the men's game.
4: Everyone's emotions are different, and the way, you know, they want to support and show up, and we understood that. So for mine, I said yesterday, I'm sorry for putting everyone through this. And, you know, we'll do whatever we can to get their trust back.
2: Financial experts are warning Australians to be on alert for the latest security scams this Scam Awareness Week. ANZ data shows goods and services scams remain the most common experienced by customers, followed by impersonation and investment scams. ANZ Scams lead, Ben Verhoff, says there's no shame in being a scam victim.
5: If you believe you are a victim or have been a victim, come forward and speak to someone, speak to a loved one, speak with a bank and make it known, speak with law enforcement and report it. There is no shame. It's very common and we are here to assist.
2: Overseas, and the Iranian president has admitted the country's citizens are facing many problems as a result of economic sanctions amid the ongoing conflict with the United States. In a statement on state television, the leader acknowledged it was in a full-scale economic and military war. The US president has accused Canada of wanting the benefits of being an American state without actually being one, as trade talks between the nations broke down. And Ukraine's president is rejecting calls for a wartime election, warning the move could divide and destroy the nation. This is Air National News. Essendon's interim coach believes the future's bright for the club, despite finishing the AFL season with the wooden spoon. The Bombers' horror season is officially over after going down to Port Adelaide by 10 points. Dean Solomon, who's stood in as coach since the sacking of Brad Scott, remains optimistic about the young talent in the side.
6: To see Caddy perform the way he did today and a handful of those other young kids, it's... I keep saying another 40, 60 games. It's going to be pretty exciting. It's going to be hard work individually and collectively. There's no shortcuts, but we're on the right path.
2: Wins for the West Coast and Cronulla Sharks in yesterday's NRL. Terry Daniel has the details.
7: The West Tigers have pulled off one of the biggest upsets of the NRL season with a 25-24 win over the Sydney Roosters. It breaks an 8-game losing streak for the Tigers. Coach Benji Marshall says that's one of the best wins they've had all season.
8: The Roosters are such a good team, like all over the park. You've got to keep moving. They test your line organisation. They test you if you stop moving, they'll find the space. And to our credit, we just kept moving.
7: In the other game, the Cronulla Sharks snapped a 2-game losing streak with a 32-22 point win over the Gold Coast Titans. Terry Daniel, Air Sport.
2: And in the supercars, Brock Feeney's won race 28 in Ipswich, the 23-year-old also taking the Sprint Cup honours from Matt Payne by 30 points. Australian Independent Radio News.
9: Fraser Coast weather.
10: And it's 17 degrees in the Fraser Coast right now, heading to a top of 23 for the day. It's going to be partly cloudy. Medium chance of showers during the morning and afternoon. And the winds southeasterly 15 to 20 kilometres, tending easterly 15 to 25 in the morning, then becoming light this evening. And John at the VMR, we had a bit of a chat this morning, and he said the barometer is at 1,023 heavenly pennies, and it's 17 degrees there on the harbour, 95% humidity. And right now it's 5 knots, the wind from the south. But that's going to change a little bit. It's going to be east to southeasterly later on, 15 to 20 knots. Seas below a metre, yeah, in fact, he says they are calm. And the swell is northeasterly below 1 metre, and the visibility is clear. What he did say was that, and it's quite a valid comment, that these are observations as it happens, and as it happened about 10 minutes ago when he phoned, and they can change. He mentioned last Monday we were chatting, and everything was hunky-dory, beautiful, nice morning ahead. Within 10 minutes of putting the phone down, this amazing squall came through. So you never can tell with the weather. You really can't. And at 6:12, which was just under an hour ago, we had a high tide of 2.71 metres. And at 12 noon, we have 1.0 metres and of our low tide. And back to a high tide at 6:47 this evening. Well, that's it. You're up to date with the new sport and weather, 107.5. You're with the Whale Man on this Monday morning. Good morning to you.
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0: Andy Gibb, I Can't Help It. And 12 minutes past 7 o'clock. As I was saying, we've got a busy week. We've got on Wednesday, we're sponsoring the club Pialba in their triples competition. If you're into bowls, come along and have a look and have a bit of fun. And we'll be there from 9 till 3. And it should be a great day. And of course, on Saturday, we'll be at the quilt show with the hospice, and then Monday, the big one, we'll be at the council depot. We'll be at the council building. No, we'll be at the council depot. We'll get a couple of shovels, and for the opening of the building. So that'll be brilliant. And please stay with us along the way. But great to see you at these events. That's what they're there for. Here's Dionne Warwick and Alfie.
1: What's it all about?

0: Strange but true.
1: In 1969, a scientist disappeared during an experiment in a nuclear lab in Germany. He reappeared in 2005 in the same lab, convinced the experiment had only just begun. In 1972, a monk vanished in a remote monastery in China. He reappeared in 2003, unchanged, insisting he had only been meditating for a few hours. In 1971, a young couple disappeared while driving through the Nevada desert. Their car was found in 2004 with them still inside, claiming they had only stopped briefly.
0: Strange but true.
1: And here's Taylor Swift. Not strange but true. Look what you made me do. 16 past 7.

0: do, look what you just made me do.
1: Well, it's a bit of a weird lyric there. 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Yeah, I'm sorry, can I speak to George? Sorry, he's dead. Oh, okay, I'll wait. This is Cher. I've found someone. They weren't dead.

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5: Well, the time is 25 minutes past the hour, 6 o'clock, 7 o'clock. I'm going back in time. Taking us up to the 7:30 Queensland news is Annie Lennox.

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1: This is Air News Queensland. I'm Lee Harrison. Shots have been fired into a home in Brisbane southwest, sparking a police investigation. The incident occurred at a residence in Durack last night. There were no injuries reported, and police don't believe there's any ongoing threat to the community. Hundreds of people have walked in solidarity to oppose violence against women following an alleged sexual assault in Brisbane's west. Steve Barker has more.
2: Crowds gathered in the suburb of Brookfield yesterday morning and walked along Rafting Ground Road in a display of community strength and support. It came after a 23-year-old woman was allegedly stalked and sexually assaulted while walking in that area last Thursday morning. Police allege 32-year-old Jacob Horaki had been driving to work and approached the woman from behind and then dragged her into nearby bushes. He faces numerous charges, including 6 counts of rape. He remains in custody and will appear in court mid-September. Steve Barker, Air News.
1: Youth detention workers across Queensland have walked off the job this morning for an unprecedented 24-hour strike. Negotiations between the unions and state government have reached a stalemate, with officers demanding better pay to compensate for dangerous work conditions. Staff are already taking industrial action, refusing to perform certain tasks, including removing inmates from their cells. And ferry commuters are being reminded of more industrial action impacting the network today. Amy Drew has the details.
3: Brisbane River ferry services will come to a halt yet again this afternoon, with union members taking part in a 4-hour work stoppage from midday. This week marks the 4th week of disruptions as the MUA and operator River City Ferries fail to reach a deal on a new enterprise bargaining agreement despite 10 months of negotiations. Unions say the operator won't match the Fair Work Commission's own annual wage review increase, claiming it's not financially viable. While they say genuine concerns from crew about improving work-life balance and fatigue isn't being addressed, services will also be impacted on Wednesday during the morning and afternoon peak. Amy Drew, Brisbane.
1: Queenslanders can expect above-average temperatures this week as spring looks like starting early. With more on that story, Peter Jones.
4: With just a week left of winter, you might be able to put away the bed socks and flannel sheets. Senior forecaster Phelim Hennafy says a second weather system through the week will probably see temperatures pushing well above the average. He says for the southern half of the state, those temperatures will really ramp up, so it certainly won't feel like winter. He says in the west, we'll see the temperatures hit mid-30s, and by the middle of next week, mid to high 20s are possible around the southeast. Peter Jones, Air News.
1: To sport now, Phil Sami will leave Gold Coast as the club's all-time tries leader after breaking Anthony Don's record overnight. Sami, who's contracted to the Dragons next year, scored try number 86 for the Titans in an 8-point loss to the Sharks. Coach Josh Hannay says he'll be sorely missed.
5: To be the top try scorer of all time for this club's no small feat. And he's a lesson, you know, to how to carry yourself when you do sign to go elsewhere. Like, he's gotten after this year. He wants to ensure that he goes out on the right note, and that's what he's going to do.
1: Meanwhile, the Broncos women slipped to a third straight loss overnight, outclassed by the Titans 28-20. Tegan Levi, the star for Gold Coast, who extended their win streak to 7 games. This is Air News Queensland.
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Yeah, the unmistakable sound of the Seekers and Morning Town Ride, 1966. Now, here's a new spin from a lady called Ella Langley. In fact, her name is Elizabeth Camille Langley. She's an American singer-songwriter and from Alabama, and this is her latest. This one is featuring Morgan Wallen. Let's have a listen. I Can't Love You Anymore.

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6: To be sure you are, yes, and 8 minutes to 8 o'clock. Time is flying. A friend of mine actually said to his wife, we really ought to sell this vacuum cleaner. It's just gathering dust. Here's a classic from the Stones from 1966. Painted black.

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1: And coming off to the news time now on Fraser Coast FM. Don't forget to stay with us. This is Elton John, Midnight Creeper. That's from the, I think I've got that album. Still got it. Don't shoot me, I'm only the piano player. That's the one. Thanks for the note, Lindsay.

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2: Good morning, I'm Lee Harrison. Treasury documents show the federal government was warned its housing tax changes would cause higher rents. The analysis suggested tight market conditions would see modestly higher rents, but didn't give a specific figure. One expert warns the changes add further pressure for renters at a time when vacancy rates are low. Advocates are calling on the energy regulator to take action on network premiums that are driving cost of living pressures. A joint letter submitted by consumer, small business and social sector groups say the cost of network investment should only be recovered at the lowest level necessary. Energy Consumers Australia Chief Executive Brendan French says it's time the regulators prioritise Australians.
3: It's clear to us that these networks have really been given a good deal over the last 10 to 15 years, and they've been able to get more return on this investment than we think is warranted.
2: New allegations of multiple sexual assaults have been made against five suspended Sydney Swans players. Victoria's Sexual Crime Squad has been investigating reports of an alleged assault at a Melbourne hotel last week. No charges have been laid. A woman claimed she was the victim of multiple sexual assaults. Two other women claimed they were subjected to unagreed sexual conduct last week. Members of Australia's Jewish community are calling for an extension to the Anti-Semitism Royal Commission so political leaders are forced to testify. Campaigners argue the current public hearings have left gaps by failing to interrogate politicians and radical speakers over their response to rising anti-Semitism. They're pushing for more time to hold public figures to account before the final report is handed down. This Scams Awareness Week, experts are reminding Australians that vigilance is the most effective way to avoid online fraud. Data shows some of the most common online scams are shopping traps and romance scams. ANZ Scams lead Ben Verhoff says customers should stop as soon as they feel something is suspicious.
4: Scammers will prey on customers acting out of urgency, and they will encourage the urgency. So the first thing we need is customers just to stop, not send any funds or engage with the scammers further until they seek further assistance.
2: Ukraine's president is rejecting calls for a wartime election, warning the move would split and destroy the nation. A push for a presidential vote was made by the country's now ousted defence minister. President Volodymyr Zelensky argues holding an election during an active conflict poses enormous security risks. And schools are banning witches, wizards, political figures and scary outfits amid fears Book Week is losing its meaning. Critics claim it's now more about dressing up than reading and appreciating books. Students are being told to bring in evidence of who they are dressed as to avoid Book Week becoming a casual clothes day. This is Air National News. AFL wildcard finals have been locked in with the Western Bulldogs to play Collingwood on Friday night, Melbourne to host Carlton on Saturday night. The NRL minor premiership race has taken another twist with the latter leading Sydney Roosters falling to third place after an upset loss to the West Tigers 25-24. Formula One, and it's been another victory for McLaren overnight. Paul Walsh reports.
5: In what was the final Dutch Grand Prix for the foreseeable future, it was to be a hometown highlight for Red Bull's Max Verstappen. However, that dream lasted less than one lap as the four times world champion lost control in damp conditions and ended his race almost before it started. However, better news for McLaren's Lando Norris, who secured his second victory in succession and moved him again closer to drivers' championship leader Kimi Antonelli.
6: Probably one of my better wins. We had to fight for it well, but the pace was very strong. I managed things incredibly well today, so over the moon, very, very happy, and nice to win the final race here in Zandvoort.
5: Antonelli and garage teammate George Russell came in second and third respectively, while Ferrari's Lewis Hamilton challenged Russell till the end but had to be content with fourth place, while McLaren's Oscar Piastri came in sixth. Paul Walsh for Sport.
2: The Hockey Roos have advanced to the Women's World Cup semi-finals with a nil-all draw with India. The Kookaburras have bowed out of the men's tournament with a 4-2 loss to Germany. Australian Independent Radio News.
7: Fraser Coast weather.
8: And coming up to nearly 18 degrees at the moment on the Fraser Coast. Top of 23 today and a minimum of 13 this evening. Tomorrow you can expect a possible shower and a shower or two on Wednesday. So the going to be partly cloudy, a medium chance of showers during the morning and afternoon. And the winds are southeasterly, 15 to 20 kilometres per hour. Turning easterly, 15 to 25 kilometres per hour in the morning and then becoming light this evening. Now, I was speaking to John at the VMR earlier on this morning, and that's when the winds were around about 5 knots from the south. He said, but it will increase, as they always do. But he also was saying that where they are at the moment, when they give us this, it is an observation as it happens, so it's real time, and things can change very quickly. But the seas are calm, and the visibility is clear, and the winds will be increasing east to southeasterly, 10 to 15 knots later on in this morning. Now, if you're boating, fishing, or going for a long swim, at 6:12 this morning, a high tide came gushing in at 2.71 metres. And at 12 o'clock exactly, we'll have a low tide of 1.09 metres. And then just as we're settling down for evening TV, at 6:47, 3.37 is our high once again.
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8: And it's 8 minutes past 8 o'clock, 107.5. You're with the Wow Man for another hour, you poor things. Here's Jenny Morris, and there's a break in the weather. Oh, well, anything's going to be good. Strange sound.

Yeah, Jenny Morris, breaking the weather. 12 minutes past 8 o'clock, 107.5. The Wow Man with you until noon. I'm going crazy. Sorry, I've been there. I'm coming back till 9 o'clock, and then Anne Hopwell will be with you and take with the Monday Morning Magazine, taking you through to 12. And ABBA tried to get in after the news, so here they are. They want to tell us about money.

ABBA from 76, I think. Yeah, that's right. Here's Ariana Grande, Love Me Harder.

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5: You sure is. It's 22 minutes past 8 o'clock and we've got the Four Seasons. Bye bye, baby.
6: If you hate me after what I say,
7: can't put it off.

Yeah, the Four Seasons, Bye Bye Baby. That was 1965. Wow, that goes back a bit. Yep. Life's like fishing. You never know what you're going to get. It's the Popcats.

Yeah, the Bobcats and Last Lark Fishing. Here are the LEB Brothers. Wake up, little Susie. Wake up, everybody. It's definitely getting late. It's nearly 8 o'clock. Taking us up to the 8:30 news.

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1: This is AIR News Queensland. I'm Lee Harrison. Shots have been fired into a home in Brisbane southwest, sparking a police investigation. The incident occurred at a residence in Durack last night. There were no injuries reported, and police don't believe there's any ongoing threat to the community. Hundreds of people have walked in solidarity to oppose violence against women following an alleged sexual assault in Brisbane's west. Steve Barker has more.
2: Crowds gathered in the suburb of Brookfield yesterday morning and walked along Rafting Ground Road in a display of community strength and support. It came after a 23-year-old woman was allegedly stalked and sexually assaulted while walking in that area last Thursday morning. Police allege 32-year-old Jacob Horaki had been driving to work and approached the woman from behind and then dragged her into nearby bushes. He faces numerous charges, including 6 counts of rape. He remains in custody and will appear in court mid-September. Steve Barker, AIR News.
1: Youth detention workers across Queensland have walked off the job this morning for an unprecedented 24-hour strike. Negotiations between the unions and state government have reached a stalemate, with officers demanding better pay to compensate for dangerous work conditions. Staff are already taking industrial action, refusing to perform certain tasks, including removing inmates from their cells. And ferry commuters are being reminded of more industrial action impacting the network today. Amy Drew has the details.
3: Brisbane River ferry services will come to a halt yet again this afternoon, with union members taking part in a 4-hour work stoppage from midday. This week marks the 4th week of disruptions as the MUA and operator River City Ferries fail to reach a deal on a new enterprise bargaining agreement despite 10 months of negotiations. Unions say the operator won't match the Fair Work Commission's own annual wage review increase, claiming it's not financially viable. While they say genuine concerns from crew about improving work-life balance and fatigue isn't being addressed, services will also be impacted on Wednesday during the morning and afternoon peak. Amy Drew, Brisbane.
1: Queenslanders can expect above-average temperatures this week as spring looks like starting early. With more on that story, Peter Jones.
4: With just a week left of winter, you might be able to put away the bed socks and flannel sheets. Senior forecaster Phelim Hennafee says a second weather system through the week will probably see temperatures pushing well above the average. He says for the southern half of the state, those temperatures will really ramp up, so it certainly won't feel like winter. He says in the west, we'll see the temperatures hit mid-30s, and by the middle of next week, mid to high 20s are possible around the southeast. Peter Jones, AIR News.
1: To sport now, Phil Sami will leave Gold Coast as the club's all-time tries leader after breaking Anthony Don's record overnight. Sami, who's contracted to the Dragons next year, scored try number 86 for the Titans in an 8-point loss to the Sharks. Coach Josh Hannay says he'll be sorely missed.
5: To be the top try scorer of all time for this club's no small feat. And he's a lesson, you know, to how to carry yourself when you do sign to go elsewhere. Like, he's gotten after this year. He wants to ensure that he goes out on the right note, and that's what he's going to do.
1: Meanwhile, the Broncos women slipped to a third straight loss overnight, outclassed by the Titans 28-20. Tegan Levi, the star for Gold Coast, who extended their win streak to 7 games. This is AIR News Queensland.
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7: That is 25 minutes to 9 o'clock on this Monday morning. And if you're going to catch the last train to Clarkson, I'd hurry.

1966. And 23 minutes to 9 o'clock, 107.5. And you're with Dave Whale, the Whale Man, on breakfast until 9 o'clock. Now, this is another latest new spin, latest chart topper. It's Bruno Mars. We've played this one a couple of times now. It's I Just Might.

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8: You certainly are. It's 16 minutes to 9. Here's Kenny Loggins. Wait a little while.

0: Oh no! It's time for another dad joke. Are you ready?
1: 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A garbage truck. 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

And that's it to kick the week off for this breakfast show on this Monday morning. And Hopewell will be with you after the news and weather to take you up to 12 o'clock with the Monday Morning Magazine. Lots of great features, as always. Many thanks to our sponsors and associate members and members. And, of course, you for listening. Where would we be without you? I'll be around for the live broadcast on Wednesday when we're at Club Pai Alba. And until then, and of course, I'll be back on Friday. So cheers for the Wow Man. No.

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2: Good morning, I'm Lee Harrison. Data shows more and more Australians are being forced into rental stress, where the cost of putting a roof over their head takes up more than 30% of their salary. A report from housing advocate Everybody's Home shows the national median rent could eat up 33% of a $130,000 salary. National spokesperson May Azizi says state and federal leaders have a part to play in relieving the pressure.
3: Across most of Australia, it's perfectly legal to hand down an unlimited rent increase unless you're in the ACT. The ACT has put some rules around that in the last couple of years. And then the other long-term step that the federal government could take is actually invest in public and community housing. We've got a huge shortfall of them.
2: A broker who's been campaigning against the federal government's budget tax changes is vowing to raise his issues during a charity tennis match with the Prime Minister. Joseph Daoud won the chance for the sporting clash at the Midwinter Ball charity auction last month. The It's Simple Finance founder says he'll be bringing three others so they have a chance to have their say as well.
4: I've had heaps of people contact me and be like, I want to come along, let's talk about this, let's talk about that. No, let's take the punter. Let's take the everyday Australian who feels affected by this budget, who feels like their voices, their concerns weren't heard, and let them have a chat with the Prime Minister.
2: The Coalition is accusing One Nation of being all over the shop when it comes to its migration policy. Leader Pauline Hanson has had to step in to clarify the minor party's net migration target would be about 130,000, contradicting her own MP David Farley, who said the target would be not too different from the Labor government. Shadow Defence Minister James Patterson says it's not the first time Ms Hanson has been forced to clarify policy details.
5: It's very typical of One Nation. They talk a really big game when it comes to issues like migration, but they fall down on the details, and it is yet more evidence of why they're just not fit to govern.
2: Experts are concerned deep sea mining for critical minerals will soon begin in the Pacific region without an international rule book. Some nations view seabed minerals as a transformative source of revenue, despite calls growing for a precautionary pause due to the risk of damage to ecosystems and food security. Pacific Islands Program Research Fellow Dr. Connor Graham says it's time for the Australian government to take a clear policy position.
6: Now, with the sort of momentum building, staying out of the debate would leave a big governance gap that could be filled by Beijing, it could be filled by Washington.
2: And Sydney shark attack victim Leah Stewart has shared her first personal message on her recovery. The 34-year-old mother lost an arm and was left fighting for life after the June attack at Coogee Beach. In a written message, she says she's been overwhelmed by everyone's support and is embracing a second chance at life. This is AIR National News. Australia has put its defeat to Bangladesh in Darwin behind it, winning the second and final test inside 2 days. Graham Davis reports.
7: Australia wrapped up a win by an innings and 51 runs as Lyon took the last 2 wickets in the first over after tea. Bangladesh was bowled out for 95, having only made 64 in its first innings, a big come down after its win in Darwin. Australia will still have questions to answer as it had been bowled out for 210. Green top score with 67, dismissed by Shariful Islam, who finished with 7 for 48. Stark then took 2 wickets in his second over and went on to finish with 10 for 51 for the match as he took 2 further wickets. Cummins finished with 3 for 10 from 10 overs and will be pleased to see his side bounce back after defeat in the first test. Graham Davis in Mackay for AIR Sport.
2: The West Tigers have pulled off one of the biggest upsets of the NRL season with a 25-24 win over the Sydney Roosters. Coach Benji Marshall says it's one of their best wins they've had all season.
8: The Roosters are such a good team, like all over the park. You've got to keep moving. They test your line organisation. They test you. If you stop moving, they'll find the space. And to our credit, we just kept moving.
2: And in the AFL, Hawthorn secured a top four finish after downing the West Coast Eagles by 62 points at Perth Stadium. Australian Independent Radio News.
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10: And a very good morning. Well, in Hervey Bay, we have 20 degrees, partly cloudy, medium chance of showers during the morning and afternoon. Wind southeasterly, 15 to 20 kilometres an hour, tending easterly, 15 to 25 kilometres an hour in the morning, then becoming light in the evening. At the moment, our humidity is a high 93%. We have a warmer 14 degrees overnight, and tomorrow the temperature will be 24. It seems to be we're warming up just by a degree as well. For Maryborough, they are also on 20 degrees. They've also got medium chance of showers during the morning and afternoon. Light winds becoming easterly, 15 to 20 kilometres in the middle of the day, then becoming light in the evening. Their humidity is at 90%. 13 overnight for them and a warm 26 for them tomorrow. For the Hervey Bay waters forecast for the rest of Monday until midnight, we have winds east to southeasterly, 10 to 15 knots, seas below 1 metre, swell north to northeasterly below 1 metre. 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

And it's Monday morning. Well, welcome to the Monday Morning Magazine program with Anne Hopwell in the chair as normal. And of course, as always, Helen Reddy with I Am Woman. Well, this morning is not so busy. No interviews, but I'll be checking to see what's happening around the Fraser Coast coming up for the coming weekend. And of course, we've got a couple of outside broadcasts I'm going to be talking about as well. And I'd like to say a very good morning to Gucci. I hope everything's going your way, Gucci, and you'll have a wonderful day. And also to Christine and Harley this morning, who is listening in. They're great listeners. And anyone else that's listening in, of course, have a very good day. And of course, we've got a sprinkle of rain happening. A big thank you goes out, of course, to the whale man. And he left me with a couple of jokes, which I can't repeat, but they were funny. Okay, let's get on with some music. I've got the Eurogliders coming up next with Absolutely, and it's certainly Absolutely, Boz Gags is up there with Georgia as well.

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5: And you certainly are. The time is now 23 minutes past 9 o'clock. I've got a brand new song coming up for you. And it's the artist comes from New South Wales and her name is Georgie Winchester. And the song is called Empty Station and it was released on the 7th of August after Georgie Creedence Clear Revival, Hey Tonight.

And I hope you enjoy that new song from Georgie Winchester. And let's hope it becomes a big AMRAP hit for her as well. Well, the time is 28 minutes past 9 o'clock. I've got Come and Try Dragon Boating. And this is, I've tried it. 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Under 18s require parent supervision. Saturday the 12th of September, 10 a.m. to 2 p.m. at the Harvey Bay Dragon Boat Club. And that's Boat Club Marina. So that's one thing you can try out as well. We've got the Harvey Bay Regional Gallery on the 29th of August to the 4th of October. And that is Whale Song. That sounds, Sammy Hawker Sound Forms Whale Song coming up there, all ready for the Whale Festival as well. More music, then we'll see what happens next.

0: love the Olympics. But do you know what I'd like to see even more? Zero child drownings in Australia. Can you help me reach that goal?
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And we had Cat Stevens there with Ruby Love from 1971. And going back a bit in time there too with Gene Pitney, If I Didn't Have a Dime, and BJ Thomas, Raindrops Keep Falling on My Head. Well, I think possibly they will be falling on our head in a couple of hours' time, because a light drizzle is expected here in Harvey Bay. But the time, 14 minutes to 10, Thomas Rhett with Can't Love You Anymore, and the Three Dog Night with Joy to the World

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And we should be having more of that, Joy to the World. And that, of course, came from 1970 with Three Dog Night. I've got the Hervey Bay Art Society's 42nd annual art exhibition is now on display at Gattaca's Art Space in Maryborough. 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Well, we're nearly there to news, sport and weather. I've got T-Set, If You Do Believe in Love, and Tom Jones, What's Up Pussycat, taking you up there, and I will be back for more music, so stay tuned.

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2: I'm Alan Baskin. The Coalition is accusing One Nation of being all over the shop when it comes to its migration policy. Leader Pauline Hanson has had to step in to clarify the minor party's net migration target would be around 130,000, contradicting her own MP, David Farley, who said the target would not be too different from the Labor government. Shadow Defence Minister James Patterson says it's not the first time Pauline Hanson has been forced to clarify